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6: Hunter Biden says former President Joe Biden's prostate cancer has spread. The 83-year-old was diagnosed with stage 4 prostate cancer in May 2025, 4 months after his time in the White House ended. Biden told the BBC the cancer has metastasized, adding that it's very painful and debilitating. A Brooklyn TikToker is going viral with a warning about a margarita-related health hazard.
7: Wasting away.
6: TikToker Haley Peacock claims making margaritas is dangerous. Says she got second-degree burns from hand-squeezing 30 limes, then spending the rest of the day in the sun. Dermatologists aren't surprised. Lime juice is the most common cause of something called phytophotodermatitis. Peacock described it as blisters the size of golf balls on her hands. To reduce the risk, wash your hands with soap and water after handling lime or other plant juices and use SPF outdoors. Health update. I'm Sarah Lee Kessler.
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16: Hunter Biden says former President Joe Biden's prostate cancer has spread. The 83-year-old was diagnosed with stage 4 prostate cancer in May 2025, 4 months after his time in the White House ended. Biden told the BBC the cancer has metastasized, adding that it's very painful and debilitating. A Brooklyn TikToker is going viral with a warning about a margarita-related health hazard.
17: Wasting away again in margarita.
16: TikToker Haley Peacock claims making margaritas is dangerous. Says she got second-degree burns from hand-squeezing 30 limes, then spending the rest of the day in the sun. Dermatologists aren't surprised. Lime juice is the most common cause of something called phytophotodermatitis. Peacock described it as blisters the size of golf balls on her hands. To reduce the risk, wash your hands with soap and water after handling lime or other plant juices and use SPF outdoors. Health update. I'm Sarah Lee Kessler.
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0: 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From Toms River to Long Beach Island and beyond. 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
11: A new study shows that belly fat predicts a person's heart disease risk much more accurately than BMI. Researchers at Johns Hopkins University School of Medicine looked at 260,000 adults over a 20-year period, and what they found was that waist and waist-to-hip ratio was a much better indicator to forecast both heart and brain events. They say that's because body mass index can't tell whether a person has more fat sitting right below the skin or more visceral fat. Two federal agencies are teaming up to stop a flesh-eating fly called the New World Screwworm. The USDA will be using Homeland Security's drones in South Texas to catch cross-border cattle movement, which could spread the outbreak.
12: That will be a massive aid in screening, detecting, identifying, and interdicting animals.
11: Secretary Brooke Rollins, there have been 45 reported cases found in the U.S. since early June. Health Update, I'm Sarah Lee Kessler.
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4: A new study shows that belly fat predicts a person's heart disease risk much more accurately than BMI. Researchers at Johns Hopkins University School of Medicine looked at 260,000 adults over a 20-year period, and what they found was that waist and waist-to-hip ratio was a much better indicator to forecast both heart and brain events. They say that's because body mass index can't tell whether a person has more fat sitting right below the skin or more visceral fat. Two federal agencies are teaming up to stop a flesh-eating fly called the New World Screwworm. The USDA will be using Homeland Security's drones in South Texas to catch cross-border cattle movement, which could spread the outbreak.
5: That will be a massive aid in screening, detecting, identifying, and interdicting animals.
4: Secretary Brooke Rollins, there have been 45 reported cases found in the U.S. since early June. Health Update, I'm Sarah Lee Kessler.
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1: They say the holy water's watered down, and this town's lost its faith. 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
1: They say the holy water's watered down, and this town's lost its faith. 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

0: REO Speedwagon getting us going on a Friday morning, a feel-good Friday. Good morning, Shawn Michaels in with you, Sue on vacation. She'll be back with us on Monday. And coming up, we're going to be telling you all about the weather forecast for the weekend. Dan Zarro has that for you. First, though, let's check on your 92.7 WOBM News headlines. As you grab that morning cup of coffee, Eric Scott gets you up to the, you know, date on what's happening.
1: Thanks, Sean. Here's the latest. A horrific crash involving a woman from Brick who claims she panicked when a bug flew into her vehicle. 55-year-old Bernadette Ann Cobb told officers in Pennsylvania she put her head down to swat the bug away, and that's when she crossed into the opposite lane, hitting an oncoming motorcycle. The driver was killed. She is now charged with felony homicide by vehicle. Governor Mikey Sherrill has spent much of her time since taking office in January suing the Trump administration. The latest lawsuit claims Trump is trying to build a national surveillance network, and that's why his administration has demanded records on 17 million CDL license holders. New Jersey is among nearly two dozen states suing to keep the data private. Cape May is the latest shore town to tighten summer curfew rules. Unaccompanied juveniles now banned from beaches, beachfront areas, and accessways between 8 p.m. and 6 a.m. The ordinance also bans anyone, including adults, from carrying or wearing backpacks after 8 p.m. A Brick teenager dead following a crash in Wall Township. Police say the 18-year-old driver lost control of their Honda Civic and went off the road. The teen was the only person in that vehicle. Stay tuned to the Town Square New Jersey Info and Weather Network on WOBM for more updates. I'm Eric Scott. Now here's Dan Zarro with Shore Weather.
2: Today's weather will be very similar to yesterday's, except temperatures will be a degree or two cooler, and we could see a few raindrops this time around, just a few isolated showers this afternoon into this evening. Otherwise, a mix of sun and clouds today at a high of 84 degrees. Clearing skies tonight and fairly comfortable low of 66. Tomorrow looks like a beautiful summer day, mostly sunny and dry, warm and not that humid, high 81. A few more showers on Sunday. From the Town Square, New Jersey Info and Weather Network, I'm Chief Meteorologist Dan Zarro.

0: Your morning news update is powered by Jersey Hired. They're here to make hiring and job hunting feel less like a chore and more like a win. Because around here, work isn't just a paycheck, it's pride. Jersey Hired. Your next job is closer than you think.
1: Steam from the cup while the bay gets bright. 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
2: Hey, look at that sky. 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

Good Friday. It is August 14th. It is Friday morning. And right now we've got a good start to the day. 71 degrees here in downtown Toms River. Coming up today, we're going to give you another chance to win next hour. How about Ed Sheeran in concert, MetLife Stadium, when we open up our box office at 7:45. Also, we're going to be out on the road tomorrow on location at Pop's Coffee Shop. Big fundraiser for the folks over at Make-A-Wish New Jersey and Embrace Kids Foundation. We'll tell you all about it, how you come out, have a cup of coffee with me tomorrow morning in Ortley Beach at Pop's Coffee Shop and help the kids. Football is back, and we're going to talk about it in the dish, including who are the wealthiest teams in the NFL? Who are the teams that have the most cash? We'll let you know. That's coming up. 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

0: in the gang.
1: Ladies' night. Friday night. Ladies' night, right? I think it was always Friday night. Maybe Thursday night was ladies' night. Don't quite remember. Right now, we've got Ted After Laughter as we get started this morning. Adam Sandler is talking about flipping. Yeah, that's it. Doing some backflips.
2: My whole life, I always wanted to be able to do a flip. Wouldn't that be great? I was always growing up going, man, I gotta get a flip going. Everybody will love me. If I could just do a flip, everybody would be like, whoa, you see the Sandman? He popped out a flip. I would just wanted to be at a Marshall's or something, buying some cheap clothes and going, hey, watch this, pop a flip and have the lady at the

0: cash register and go, did you see that kid with the flip? And I'd be like, hey, I do it all the time. But never got that one down, man. I wish I did. Always, I was like, I didn't know how to practice. That was the problem. I didn't know how to do my first try. I was always like, get to right about here. And then I go, ah, I don't know, I'm going to get hurt. And when I got older, I wanted to learn how to speak fluent Italian, too. And I did that. I mastered that. So I'm in Italy, and I meet the Pope himself. And in fluent Italian, I say to him, hey, I love what you've done for the church. I love what you're doing for the world. America says hello. Am I getting it to heaven? And in Italian, he says, can you do a flip? And I was like, Mario!
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5: Good morning. It's a Friday, and we take a look at the highways to get you going this morning, heading into the weekend. Not a bad start to the day. Garden State Parkway, no major problems, but we are seeing a lot of folks getting an early start on their Friday, so building volume. As far as Toms River, Route 37 looks to be pretty good straight across over to Seaside. No major problems to report. Route 70, Route 72 in Manahawkin. Looks like a good ride straight over to Long Beach Island as well. That's a look at your Jersey Shore Traffic Watch.
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Well, I'll tell you what's happening tonight. Tonight is Mom's Night Out. And that is happening at the beautiful Cuisine on the Green right there at Atlantis Country Club in Little Lake Harbor. It's a night they say, moms, you deserve. Mom's Night Out is tonight from 5 to 8 p.m. at Cuisine on the Green. There's going to be music and dancing and fun, dinner, buffet, cash bar, 50-50s, raffles, and so much more. Contact Cuisine on the Green today to purchase your tickets for tonight's Mom's Night Out. That's from 5 to 8 if you'd like to go. So moms, enjoy the time and have fun in Little Egg Harbor later this evening.

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1: It's a feel-good Friday, time for the breakfast dish. And we start off with the NFL because preseason football is back. And the NFL season, well, it finally kicked off. Coming up tonight, by the way, the Jets will be in action. They'll take on the Buccaneers later this evening at 7 p.m. Now, the 10 most valuable teams via Sportico, Fox NFL put it out, the number one team, the wealthiest football team in America, the Dallas Cowboys, estimated to be worth $15.5 billion. Second on the list, the Los Angeles Rams, $12.7 billion. And third, the New York Giants. That's right, the Giants, the third most valuable team in the NFL, valued at $12 billion. Rounding out the top 10, the Patriots, the Jets at number 5, Eagles, Dolphins, 49ers, Raiders, and Falcons. The Giants will play Saturday at 1, taking on the Minnesota Vikings. The Eagles play Saturday night at 7 against the Baltimore Ravens. Will Spider-Man, Brand New Day, continue to dominate at the box office? There's a new one coming out this weekend. Ewan McGregor, Anne Hathaway. The thriller, The End of Oak Street, opens up this Friday.
2: Anybody else see that weird light last night?
3: What weird light?
2: The wind was blowing all crazy. Starbuck was freaked out and barking.
4: Could have been lights from a helicopter.
3: Or a UFO. Aliens.
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1: We'll have to wait and see who wins the battle at the box office. Will Spider-Man remain at the top? And finally, don't forget to join me tomorrow, Saturday morning at 10 a.m. We'll be on location in Ortley Beach. The weather looks beautiful. Come on down to the beach at Pop's Coffee Shop, a fundraiser to help kids. And that's happening from 10 until noon at Pop's Coffee Shop, Route 35 North in Ortley Beach. I'll be there with the 92.7 WOBM hometown crew. Come see us. We'll have tickets for you possibly to win to go see Ed Sheeran next month at MetLife Stadium. That's a look at your breakfast dish. Dan Zarrow has the weekend forecast coming up next.
0: The Breakfast Dish with Sean and Sue on 92.7 WOBM is driven by the All-American Ford Auto Group, the number one Ford Auto Group on the East Coast, with locations in Old Bridge, Point Pleasant, Hackensack, and Paramus.
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16: 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Now, I am not much of a concert person. In my life, I've probably attended somewhere around 12 to 15 of them, and only a few in the last 10 years or so. So it is somewhat surprising, even to me, that Wednesday night found me at Madison Square Garden to see and hear Mumford & Sons. It was the second of three consecutive sold-out shows at the world's most famous arena, and the band played 22 songs in a two-hour nonstop performance. How I ended up there is a story in itself. Sometime in the spring, my daughter Alex called me to see if I wanted to go with her, my brother, and his wife. To be honest, I was not all that familiar with the band, and the thought of standing for a concert, I suffer from neuropathy, was not that appealing. The tickets were not cheap, but it turned out they were a gift from my daughter and wife. Jane was not really interested in attending. She's going to see Olivia Dean next week, also at the Garden. Anyway, I started listening to Mumford & Sons with regularity the last couple of weeks, and I really like their music. Part of the reason for that is they remind me a little of Crosby, Stills, Nash & Young, my favorite group of all time. Marcus Mumford and his two frontmen, no, they are not his sons, are British, and their style is called a combination of folk rock and indie rock, whatever that means. I do know I like them, and they were awesome in concert, and Marcus especially brings a ton of energy to the show. Give Mumford & Sons a listen. Like me, you might be pleasantly surprised. With the Hometown View, I'm Kevin Williams.
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1: Good morning. It's a Friday, and we take a look at the highways to get you going this morning, heading into the weekend. Not a bad start to the day. Garden State Parkway, no major problems, but we are seeing a lot of folks getting an early start on their Friday, so building volume. As far as Toms River, Route 37 looks to be pretty good straight across over to Seaside. No major problems to report. Route 70, Route 72 in Manahawkin looks like a good ride straight over to Long Beach Island as well. That's a look at your Jersey Shore traffic watch.
0: Jersey Shore weather.
17: Today's weather will be very similar to yesterday's, except temperatures will be a degree or two cooler, and we could see a few raindrops this time around, just a few isolated showers this afternoon into this evening. Otherwise, a mix of sun and clouds today and a high of 84 degrees. Clearing skies tonight and fairly comfortable low of 66. Tomorrow looks like a beautiful summer day, mostly sunny and dry, warm and not that humid, high 81. A few more showers on Sunday. From the Townsport of Jersey Info and Weather Network, I'm Chief Meteorologist Dan Zarrow.
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1: Coming up, less than 10 minutes, we're going to play the alphabet game. Also, coming up in the 7 o'clock hour, RWJ Barnabas Health. Our friend Jen Shufran from the CMC Foundation is going to join us to talk about a big upcoming event. That's on the way around 7:20 next hour.

0: It is a Friday morning, a feel-good Friday. Good to have you with us. Don't forget, coming up at 9, it's the All Music Hour. 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
0: We are joined today by Catherine in Toms River to play Sean and Sue's Alphabet Game. Catherine, good morning.
2: Good morning.
0: All right, Catherine, let's give you some of the rules here. There are 10 questions for Sean and Sue's Alphabet Game. All with the answers today are starting with the letter G. You'll have 30 seconds on the clock. Now, feel free to pass if you get stuck. Don't wait around. Just pass and we can come back to it. Your first answer is what we'll accept. We'll start the clock after the first question. If you get all 10, you win. Are you ready?
2: I think so.
3: Here we go. A word in the dictionary that starts with the letter G.
2: Giant.
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0: A city.
1: Greensburg.
0: A country.
1: Pass.
2: Oh, Catherine!
0: So close! So close!
2: All right, Catherine. All next right, time, so, you get those last three and you'll be good as gold, all right?
1: All righty. Thanks for letting me try.
0: Oh, you got it.
2: What was one of the countries? Grenada, that was one.
0: Type of cuisine, German, Greek.
1: Yeah. I wasn't thinking.
2: Mm. Have a good day, Catherine. Thanks for calling
1: Thank
2: in.
1: You.
2: All right, she gave it a try. Catherine in Tom's River, will you be next? Give us a call.
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1: Good morning. It's a Friday, and we take a look at the highways to get you going this morning, heading into the weekend. Not a bad start to the day. Garden State Parkway, no major problems, but we are seeing a lot of folks getting an early start on their Friday, so building volume. As far as Toms River, Route 37 looks to be pretty good, straight across over to Seaside. No major problems to report. Route 70, Route 72 in Manahawkin. Looks like a good ride straight over to Long Beach Island as well. That's a look at your Jersey Shore traffic watch.
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0: Parr, St. Elmo's Fire, Man in Motion. Good morning. I'm in motion this morning. Hopefully you are too. We've got a good start to the day right now. 72 degrees in downtown Toms River. We've got partly sunny skies out there this morning. Going to be a nice day today. Beautiful day tomorrow. Dan Zarrow's coming up with your forecast, though. Eric Scott first has your headlines to get the day started.
1: Thanks, Sean. Here's the latest. A horrific crash involving a woman from Brick who claims she panicked when a bug flew into her vehicle. 55-year-old Bernadette Ann Cobb told officers in Pennsylvania she put her head down to swat the bug away, and that's when she crossed into the opposite lane, hitting an oncoming motorcycle. The driver was killed. She is now charged with felony homicide by vehicle. Governor Mikey Sherrill has spent much of her time since taking office in January suing the Trump administration. The latest lawsuit claims Trump is trying to build a national surveillance network, and that's why his administration has demanded records on 17 million CDL license holders. New Jersey is among nearly two dozen states suing to keep the data private. Cape May is the latest shore town to tighten summer curfew rules. Unaccompanied juveniles now banned from beaches, beachfront areas, and accessways between 8 p.m. and 6 a.m. The ordinance also bans anyone, including adults, from carrying or wearing backpacks after 8 p.m. A Brick teenager dead following a crash in Wall Township. Police say the 18-year-old driver lost control of their Honda Civic and went off the road. The teen was the only person in that vehicle. Stay tuned to the Town Square, New Jersey Info and Weather Network on WOBM for more updates. I'm Eric Scott. 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
2: Today's weather will be very similar to yesterday's, except temperatures will be a degree or two cooler, and we could see a few raindrops this time around, just a few isolated showers this afternoon into this evening. Otherwise, a mix of sun and clouds today at a high of 84 degrees. Clearing skies tonight and fairly comfortable low of 66. Tomorrow looks like a beautiful summer day, mostly sunny and dry, warm and not that humid, high 81. A few more showers on Sunday. From the Town Square, New Jersey Info and Weather Network, I'm Chief Meteorologist Dan Zarrow.
0: Your morning news update is powered by Jersey Hired. They're here to make hiring and job hunting feel less like a chore and more like a win. Because around here, work isn't just a paycheck, it's pride. Jersey Hired. Your next job is closer than you think.
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0: August. It's 72 degrees here in downtown Toms River. You're getting up to start the day today. Coming up, we're going to talk with our friends from RWJ Barnabas Health. Our friend Jen Shufran from the CMC Foundation is going to join us. Talk about a big event they have coming up. We're going to do that in the next 10 minutes.
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0: 70s classic, Brick House, the Commodores on 92.7 WOBM. Good morning. Welcome to your Feel Good Friday. Coming up, we're going to give you a chance to win 7:45. How about Ed Sheeran in concert? That is coming up next month at beautiful MetLife Stadium. Big outdoor show. We'll have that coming up for you at 7:45. Right now, it's time for 10 After Laughter. Adam Sandler talking about doing some backflips.
1: My whole life, I always wanted to be able to do a flip. Wouldn't that be great? I was always growing up going, man, I got to get a flip going. Everybody will love me. If I could just do a flip, everybody would be like, whoa, you see the Sandman? He popped out a flip. I would just wanted to be at a Marshall's or something, buying some cheap clothes and going, hey, watch this, pop a flip and have the lady at the cash register go, did you see that kid with the flip? And I'd be like, hey, I do it all the time. But never got that one down, man. I wish I did. Always, I was like, I didn't know how to practice. That was the problem. I didn't know how to do my first try. I was always like, get to right about here, and then I go, I don't know, I'm going to get hurt. And when I got older, I wanted to learn how to speak fluent Italian, too, and I did that. I mastered that. So I'm in Italy, and I meet the Pope himself, and in fluent Italian, I say to him, hey, I love what you've done for the church. I love what you're doing for the world. America says hello. Am I getting into heaven? And in Italian, he says, can you do a flip? And I was like,
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0: Good morning. It's a Friday, and we take a look at the highways to get you going this morning, heading into the weekend. Not a bad start to the day. Garden State Parkway, no major problems, but we are seeing

0: folks getting an early start on their Friday, so building volume. As far as Toms River, Route 37 looks to be pretty good straight across over to Seaside. No major problems to report. Route 70, Route 72 in Manahawkin. Looks like a good ride straight over to Long Beach Island as well. That's a look at your Jersey Shore Traffic Watch.
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0: Good morning, Shawn Michaels with you. And today on this Feel Good Friday with RWJ Barnabas Health, we are joined by our friend Jennifer Shufron, Vice President of the Foundation at Community Medical Center. Jen, good morning and welcome back. Good to talk to you.
1: Good morning. 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
0: 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Let's talk about the foundation, the Community Medical Center Foundation. Jen, what exactly is the function of the foundation?
1: So, Shawn, the foundation supports Community Medical Center and our mission to keep our community healthy. It's pretty basic, and we do fundraise because the cost of delivering that exceptional health care is more than what's covered by insurance reimbursements and government programs and patient payments. I have a little fun fact for you. We're celebrating our 65th year this year. Did you know our hospital was built 65 years ago because a group of community leaders got together and raise the money to build?
0: Wow, that's amazing. 65 years.
1: Right.
0: Speaking of fundraisers, Jen, you have a big one coming up. When is the local summer celebration with the foundation?
1: I'm glad you asked. September 25th is the big day. We transform the beautiful Ocean View Restaurant in Seaside Heights, and the event is from 6 to 11 p.m. on that September 25th.
0: Now, Jen, what does the event support?
1: So this event supports the campaign to transform CMC. So we've been able to purchase things because of this event, like furniture for rooms and simulation equipment for education of our residents and nurses, and technology for our clinical teams like ultrasounds in the emergency department and the ICU, and so many more things.
0: Now, Jen, what is involved in the event?
1: So, Shawn, over 250 people attend this annual event and enjoy an evening of food, drinks, celebration, and extensive silent auction, all in support of Community Medical Center. So this year, we're honoring our Physician of Distinction, Dr. Stephen Lowry, our former Vice President of Operations, Neil Bryant, with a Legacy Award, and Ocean County College is our healthcare partner. I personally hope to win our 50-50 raffle. We sell 200 of these at $100 each, and I hope we see you there.
0: Yeah, it is going to be a fantastic event. Like you said, it is a great cause, beautiful venue, and proceeds help out with Community Medical Center. So it's a win-win situation for everybody. So speaking of those tickets, how do people get them?
1: So go to cmcgiving.org and click the events button to learn more. You can also call the foundation office at 732-557-8131 to buy tickets to the event or those 50-50 raffle tickets I was talking about. Victoria, Kelly, or I would love to answer any questions you have about this event or about what we fundraise for and why.
0: Yeah, you can get all kinds of information about the Community Medical Center Foundation there, correct?
1: Yes. Absolutely.
0: Jen, it's going to be a great event. You know, mark your calendars once again. That's September 25th in Seaside Heights and the big summer celebration. Thanks for taking time to talk with us about it. And I'm sure there's other big events we'll have you back in to talk about coming up.
1: Sounds great, Shawn. Anytime. Love talking with you.
0: Once again, go to cmcgiving.org for more information. Jen, thanks so much.
1: Thank you.
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1: It's a feel-good Friday, time for the Breakfast Dish. And we start off with the NFL because preseason football is back. And the NFL season, well, it finally kicked off. Coming up tonight, by the way, the Jets will be in action. They'll take on the Buccaneers later this evening at 7 p.m. Now, the 10 most valuable teams via Sportico, Fox NFL put it out, the number one team, the wealthiest football team in America, the Dallas Cowboys, estimated to be worth $15.5 billion. Second on the list, the Los Angeles Rams, $12.7 billion. And third, the New York Giants. That's right, the Giants, the third most valuable team in the NFL, valued at $12 billion. Rounding out the top 10, the Patriots, the Jets at number 5, Eagles, Dolphins, 49ers, Raiders, and Falcons. The Giants will play Saturday at 1, taking on the Minnesota Vikings. The Eagles play Saturday night at 7 against the Baltimore Ravens. Will Spider-Man, Brand New Day, continue to dominate at the box office? There's a new one coming out this weekend. Ewan McGregor, Anne Hathaway, the thriller The End of Oak Street opens up this Friday.
2: Did anybody else see that weird light last night?
3: What weird light?
2: The wind was blowing all crazy. Starbucks freaked out and barking.
4: Could have been lights from a helicopter.
3: Or a UFO. Aliens.
4: Shut up, Dad.
1: If you're looking for something a little more family-friendly this weekend, Paw Patrol is back. That's right, Paw Patrol. The Dino Movie opens up for families.
5: If we're going into that jungle, we need to suit up for the job. Whatever this island throws at us, yeah! We'll be prepared.
6: 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Run! I am ready! I'm a bulldog! This is as fast as I can go!
1: We'll have to wait and see who wins the battle at the box office. Will Spider-Man remain at the top? And finally, don't forget to join me tomorrow, Saturday morning at 10 a.m. We'll be on location in Ordley Beach. The weather looks beautiful. Come on down to the beach at Pop's Coffee Shop, a fundraiser to help kids. And that's happening from 10 until noon at Pop's Coffee Shop, Route 35 North in Ortley Beach. I'll be there with the 92.7 WOBM hometown crew. Come see us. We'll have tickets for you possibly to win to go see Ed Sheeran next month at MetLife Stadium. That's a look at your Breakfast Dish. Dan Zarrow has the weekend forecast coming up next.
0: The Breakfast Dish with Sean and Sue on 92.7 WOBM is driven by the All-American Ford Auto Group, the number one Ford Auto Group on the East Coast, with locations in Old Bridge, Point Pleasant, Hackensack, and Paramus.
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1: 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Now, I am not much of a concert person. In my life, I've probably attended somewhere around 12 to 15 of them, and only a few in the last 10 years or so. So it is somewhat surprising, even to me, that Wednesday night found me at Madison Square Garden to see and hear Mumford & Sons. It was the second of three consecutive sold-out shows at the world's most famous arena, and the band played 22 songs in a two-hour nonstop performance. How I ended up there is a story in itself. Sometime in the spring, my daughter Alex called me to see if I wanted to go with her, my brother, and his wife. To be honest, I was not all that familiar with the band, and the thought of standing for a concert, I suffer from neuropathy, was not that appealing. The tickets were not cheap, but it turned out they were a gift from my daughter and wife. Jane was not really interested in attending. She's going to see Olivia Dean next week, also at the Garden. Anyway, I started listening to Mumford & Sons with regularity the last couple of weeks, and I really like their music. Part of the reason for that is they remind me a little of Crosby, Stills, Nash & Young, my favorite group of all time. Marcus Mumford and his two frontmen, no, they are not his sons, are British, and their style is called a combination of folk rock and indie rock, whatever that means. I do know I like them, and they were awesome in concert, and Marcus especially brings a ton of energy to the show. Give Mumford & Sons a listen. Like me, you might be pleasantly surprised. With the Hometown View, I'm Kevin Williams.
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3: Taking a look at your Friday morning Jersey Shore traffic watch. We're seeing a lot of volume out there, folks getting an early start maybe on the weekend. And we're seeing a lot of folks out on the Garden State Parkway. We see traffic now on Route 37 in Toms River. Route 70 with building volume as well. Route 72 in Manahawkin, not too bad right now. We'll see a bigger push for the weekend traffic coming up later today. That's a look at your Jersey Shore traffic watch.
4: Jersey Shore weather.
5: Today's weather will be very similar to yesterday's, except temperatures will be a degree or two cooler, and we could see a few raindrops this time around, just a few isolated showers this afternoon into this evening. Otherwise, a mix of sun and clouds today and a high of 84 degrees. Clearing skies tonight and fairly comfortable, low of 66. Tomorrow looks like a beautiful summer day, mostly sunny and dry, warm and not that humid, high 81. A few more showers on Sunday. From the Towns Point of Jersey Info and Weather Network, I'm Chief Meteorologist Dan Zarrow.
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3: Coming up in less than 10 minutes, we're going to give you a chance to win. How about Ed Sheeran in concert, MetLife Stadium, along with Macklemore. He's going to be there. Lucas Graham and Bird also in concert with Ed.

0: question for today. We're continuing our sort of salute to popsicles. It's that time of year, right? Everybody enjoying it. And we think about it. What is a popsicle? Anything, any frozen treat on a stick can be considered a popsicle. We'll have popsicle trivia coming up to finish out the week next when we open up the box office. But we asked you the question, what is your favorite? Pauline wrote into us today. She loves the Bomb Pop, the red, white, and blue. Vanessa said that she likes the SpongeBob Pop. Now, I've seen that one. It looks like him. It's like yellow and blue. And I don't know what the flavors are on that, but she likes the SpongeBob. And Tracy in Lakewood said Fudgesicle is her favorite popsicle. So what is your favorite? Let us know. You can check it out. Simply app chat with me. Send in a note. Let me know what kind you like. And if you see the ice cream man tonight, maybe pull him over.
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1: Alrighty, let's give you a chance to win. It's a final chance today to win a double prize pack with Ed Sheeran tickets. He's going to be at MetLife Stadium September 5th along with Macklemore, Lucas Graham, and Bird. And that is happening September 5th. Also, we're going to send you over to beautiful Coastline Pilates and Wellness Center in Toms River and feel better and look and move better and get rid of those everyday aches and pains. 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And your head hurts a little bit. 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Drink ice cold water. Or put the popsicle back in the freezer. What do you think is the best move to make? 732-237-WOBM is the number to call.
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1: Good morning, WOBM. Who do we have with us on this Friday morning?
12: Nick.
1: Nick, what town are you from?
12: Toms River.
1: All right, Nick. So the question is, you take a bite of a popsicle, you get an instant brain freeze. What's the best move? Take another bite, press your tongue to the roof of your mouth, drink ice cold water, or put the popsicle back in the freezer, which I think makes no sense at all. But what do you think it is?
12: Press your tongue to the roof of your mouth.
1: There you go. That's how you give it. Do you get brain freeze when you're eating something cold?
12: Sometimes.
1: Yeah. I don't get it every time. But very rarely, though. Hey, congratulations. You're getting tickets for Ed Sheeran in concert, MetLife Stadium, and Coastline Pilates and Wellness Center in Toms River. 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
1: Taking a look at your Jersey Shore traffic watch for this Friday morning. Folks are out hitting the roads. We've got building volume on the Garden State Parkway. Route 37 and Toms River getting busy. You'll see it getting busy as we head towards the latter part of the day. Folks heading over to the beach for the weekend. Taking a look at Route 72 in Manahawkin. We'll see building volume there as well as folks start heading down for the weekend. That's a look at your Jersey Shore traffic watch.
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0: Good morning. Welcome to your Feel Good Friday. If you didn't get a chance to win those tickets for Ed Sheeran, MetLife Stadium, we'll have a chance tomorrow. Come over and see us. We'll be at Pop's Coffee Shop in Ortley Beach from 10 to noon tomorrow with a chance to win and see Ed Sheeran along with Macklemore and Lucas Graham.
1: Thanks, Sean. Here's the latest. A horrific crash involving a woman from Brick who claims she panicked when a bug flew into her vehicle. 55-year-old Bernadette Ann Cobb told officers in Pennsylvania she put her head down to swat the bug away, and that's when she crossed into the opposite lane, hitting an oncoming motorcycle. The driver was killed. She is now charged with felony homicide by vehicle. Governor Mikey Sherrill has spent much of her time since taking office in January suing the Trump administration. The latest lawsuit claims Trump is trying to build a national surveillance network, and that's why his administration has demanded records on 17 million CDL license holders. New Jersey is among nearly two dozen states suing to keep the data private. Cape May is the latest shore town to tighten summer curfew rules. Unaccompanied juveniles now banned from beaches, beachfront areas, and accessways between 8 p.m. and 6 a.m. The ordinance also bans anyone, including adults, from carrying or wearing backpacks after 8 p.m. A Brick teenager dead following a crash in Wall Township. Police say the 18-year-old driver lost control of their Honda Civic and went off the road. The teen was the only person in that vehicle. Stay tuned to the Town Square, New Jersey Info and Weather Network on WOBM for more updates. I'm Eric Scott. 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
2: Today's weather will be very similar to yesterday's, except temperatures will be a degree or two cooler, and we could see a few raindrops this time around, just a few isolated showers this afternoon into this evening. Otherwise, a mix of sun and clouds today at a high of 84 degrees. Clearing skies tonight and fairly comfortable low of 66. Tomorrow looks like a beautiful summer day, mostly sunny and dry, warm and not that humid, high 81. A few more showers on Sunday. From the Town Square, New Jersey Info and Weather Network, I'm Chief Meteorologist Dan Zero.
0: Your morning news update is powered by Jersey Hired. They're here to make hiring and job hunting feel less like a chore and more like a win. Because around here, work isn't just a paycheck, it's pride. Jersey Hired. Your next job is closer than you think.
3: 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Shifting the gears in the morning light.
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0: Good morning and welcome to your Friday. It's a feel-good Friday. We got a beautiful morning out there right now, partly sunny. 74 degrees in Seaside Heights right now. Let's do it. 10 after laughter. And Adam Sandler, he's talking about doing backflips. I'd like to see that.
1: My whole life, I always wanted to be able to do a flip. Wouldn't that be great? I was always growing up going, man, I got to get a flip going. Everybody will love me. If I could just do a flip, everybody would be like, whoa, did you see the Sandman? He popped out a flip. I would just wanted to be at a Marshall's or something, buying some cheap clothes and going, hey, watch this, pop a flip, and have the lady at the cash register go, did you see that kid with the flip? And I'd be like, hey, I do it all the time. But never got that one down, man. I wish I did. Always, I was like, I didn't know how to practice. That was the problem. I didn't know how to do my first try. I was always like, get to right about here, and then I go, ah, I don't know, I'm going to get hurt. And when I got older, I wanted to learn how to speak fluent Italian, too, and I did that. I mastered that. So I'm in Italy, and I meet the Pope himself, and in fluent Italian, I say to him, hey, I love what you've done for the church. I love what you're doing for the world. America says hello. Am I getting it to heaven? And in Italian, he says, can you do a flip? And I was like,
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0: Take a look at your Jersey Shore traffic watch for your Friday morning. Let's go over to the Garden State Parkway. Red Bank, we have an accident. Garden State Parkway northbound approaching exit 109. Disabled vehicle there. The left lane is blocked. That's a look at your Jersey Shore traffic watch.
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1: It's a feel-good Friday, time for the breakfast dish. And we start off with the NFL because preseason football is back. And the NFL season, well, it finally kicked off. Coming up tonight, by the way, the Jets will be in action. They'll take on the Buccaneers later this evening at 7 p.m. Now, the 10 most valuable teams via Sportico, Fox NFL put it out, the number one team, the wealthiest football team in America, the Dallas Cowboys, estimated to be worth $15.5 billion. Second on the list, the Los Angeles Rams, $12.7 billion. And third, the New York Giants. That's right, the Giants, the third most valuable team in the NFL, valued at $12 billion. Rounding out the top 10, the Patriots, the Jets at number 5, Eagles, Dolphins, 49ers, Raiders, and Falcons. The Giants will play Saturday at 1, taking on the Minnesota Vikings. The Eagles play Saturday night at 7 against the Baltimore Ravens. Will Spider-Man, Brand New Day, continue to dominate at the box office? There's a new one coming out this weekend. Ewan McGregor, Anne Hathaway, the thriller The End of Oak Street opens up this Friday.
2: Anybody else see that weird light last night?
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2: The wind was blowing all crazy. Starbuck was freaked out and barking.
4: Could have been lights from a helicopter.
3: Or a UFO. Aliens.
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1: If you're looking for something a little more family-friendly this weekend, Paw Patrol is back. That's right, Paw Patrol, the Dino Movie, opens up for families.
5: If we're going into that jungle, we need to suit up for the job. Whatever this island throws at us, we'll be prepared.
6: 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I am ready! I'm a bulldog! This is as fast as I can go!
1: We'll have to wait and see who wins the battle at the box office. Will Spider-Man remain at the top? And finally, don't forget to join me tomorrow, Saturday morning at 10 a.m., we'll be on location in Ortley Beach. The weather looks beautiful. Come on down to the beach at Pop's Coffee Shop, a fundraiser to help kids. And that's happening from 10 until noon at Pop's Coffee Shop, Route 35 North in Ortley Beach. I'll be there with the 92.7 WOBM hometown crew. Come see us. We'll have tickets for you possibly to win to go see Ed Sheeran next month at MetLife Stadium. That's a look at your breakfast dish. Dan Zarro has the weekend forecast coming up next.
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1: 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Taking a look at your Jersey Shore traffic watch for your Friday morning. Let's go over to the Garden State Parkway. Red Bank, we have an accident. Garden State Parkway northbound approaching exit 109. Disabled vehicle there. The left lane is blocked. That's a look at your Jersey Shore traffic watch.
22: Jersey Shore weather.
2: Today's weather will be very similar to yesterday's, except temperatures will be a degree or two cooler, and we could see a few raindrops this time around, just a few isolated showers this afternoon into this evening. Otherwise, a mix of sun and clouds today and a high of 84 degrees. Clearing skies tonight and fairly comfortable low of 66. Tomorrow looks like a beautiful summer day, mostly sunny and dry, warm and not that humid, high 81. A few more showers on Sunday. From the Town Square, New Jersey Info and Weather Network, I'm Chief Meteorologist Dan Zarrow.
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0: talking today about popsicles. All this week we've been doing popsicles. It's that time of year, summertime. Any frozen treat on a stick, it's a popsicle, right? Today's National Creamsicle Day, by the way. We were asking you at home, what's your favorite popsicle? I was saying, I remember the toasted almond? Good Humor made it. They made three that were real popular. There was the toasted almond, the strawberry shortcake, and they also had the chocolate eclair, the ones. Those were the top three, the big three that they had. But I like the almond. The toasted almonds were always pretty good. Pauline wrote into us. She said the bomb pop, the red, white, and blue pop. That was her favorite. Tracy in Lakewood said fudgesicles is her favorite. Vanessa wrote into us, said the SpongeBob pop. I've seen that one. It looks just like SpongeBob. I don't know what flavors it is, but maybe it's lemon. I know it's yellow and blue, I think it looked like. But yeah, she likes the SpongeBob pop. What about you? We'd love to hear from you. Give us a call and, let us know what your favorite popsicle is. 732-237-WOBM. And of course, if you see the ice cream man or girl going around town today, maybe pull him over and get a popsicle.
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0: TLC on a feel good Friday. No scrubs this morning. It is a Friday, of course, heading into the weekend. Don't forget, tomorrow, going to be out with the hometown crew. We're going to be over at Pop's Coffee Shop right there on Route 35 North in Ordley Beach. And come by and grab a coffee, because when you buy a coffee tomorrow with us, the proceeds are going to go to help kids with the New Jersey, the Make-A-Wish New Jersey group, and also the Embrace Kids Foundation. So two great charities that help families here in New Jersey that are dealing with sick children. So it's a great cause, and Pop's Coffee Shop always giving back to the community. But tomorrow, come on over. We'll have fun. We'll have tickets for you to win, possibly to go see Ed Sheeran, MetLife Stadium. That's on September 5th. And he's going to be out there with Macklemore, Lucas Graham, and Bird. So it's a big show outdoors at what I like to call Giant Stadium in East Rutherford. And you're going to enjoy that next month. So come on by and see us tomorrow. Have coffee with me. And that is from 10 until noon. The weather forecast looks beautiful for tomorrow as well. Time right now to play the alphabet game.
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0: We are joined today by Catherine in Toms River to play Sean and Sue's alphabet game. Catherine, good morning.
2: Good morning.
0: All right, Catherine, let's give you some of the rules here. There are 10 questions for Sean and Sue's alphabet game. All with the answers today are starting with the letter G. You'll have 30 seconds on the clock. Now, feel free to pass if you get stuck. Don't wait around. Just pass and we can come back to it. Your first answer is what we'll accept. We'll start the clock after the first question. If you get all 10, you win. Are you ready?
2: I think so.
3: Here we go. A word in the dictionary that starts with the letter G.
2: Giant.
3: A girl's name.
2: Gail.
3: An animal.
2: Giraffe.
3: A color.
2: Green.
3: A type of cuisine.
2: Pass.
3: A famous brand.
2: Giant.
3: A city.
2: Greensburg.
3: A country.
2: Pass.
0: Oh, Catherine!
3: So close! So close!
0: All right, Catherine. Next time, you get those last three and you'll be good as gold, all right?
2: All righty. Thanks for letting me try.
3: Oh, you got it.
0: What was one of the countries? Grenada, that was one.
3: Type of cuisine? German, Greek.
2: Yeah. I wasn't thinking.

0: 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Thanks for calling
1: Thank
0: in.
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0: All right, she gave it a try. Catherine in Toms River, will you be next? Give us a call.
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0: Take a look at your Jersey Shore traffic watch for your Friday morning. Let's go over to the Garden State Parkway. Red Bank, we have an accident. Garden State Parkway northbound approaching exit 109. Disabled vehicle there. The left lane is blocked. That's a look at your Jersey Shore traffic watch.
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week. Don't forget, I'll be in with you tomorrow morning for Saturday morning here on 92.7 WOBM. Then after that, I'll be heading over to Pop's Coffee Shop in Ortley Beach. Come by and see me 10 to noon tomorrow morning. 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Thanks to Phil Batista and the gang over there. We'll see you tomorrow from 10 to noon there. 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
8: Ocean County weather. Back into the 80s this afternoon. Another seasonably warm day with manageable humidity. Pretty good beach or pool day to close out the work week. Just watch for a stray shower this afternoon into this evening. High of around 84 degrees. Clearing skies tonight and fairly comfortable. Low 66. Tomorrow looks beautiful. Mostly sunny and dry. Warm and not that humid. High of 81. Turning cloudier and cooler for Sunday, though. High down to 78. Watch for midday showers. Bigger push of rain late Sunday. I'm Chief Meteorologist Dan Zaro.
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1: 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Gatorade? I saw on the Today Show this week that they say that milk can actually be more hydrating than water. 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
15: Back into the 80s this afternoon, another seasonably warm day with manageable humidity, pretty good beach or pool day to close out the work week. Just watch for a stray shower this afternoon into this evening, high of around 84 degrees. Clearing skies tonight and fairly comfortable, low 66. Tomorrow looks beautiful, mostly sunny and dry, warm and not that humid, high of 81. Turning cloudier and cooler for Sunday, though. High down to 78. Watch for midday showers. Bigger push of rain late Sunday. I'm Chief Meteorologist Dan Zarrow.
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1: Hey, it's Michelle Hart. Thank you so much for having us on today. And my husband is convinced that there is a certain item that exists in every household in America. Is he right? Alicia, do you have a random box of cords laying around?
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2: Yes, time to purge. 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
1: Maybe it's because Spider-Man Brand New Day did so well that the movie coming out later this year that's getting the most buzz is Avengers Doomsday. 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It's happening next month, and I'll tell you what it is in three songs.

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If you're a big Hunger Games fan, how excited are you for Sunrise on the Reaping to come out in November? Well, to celebrate, they're putting the originals back out in theaters next month. One a day, September 3rd through the 7th.

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12: Ocean County weather. Back into the 80s this afternoon. Another seasonably warm day with manageable humidity. Pretty good beach or pool day to close out the work week. Just watch for a stray shower this afternoon into this evening. High of around 84 degrees. Clearing skies tonight and fairly comfortable. Low 66. Tomorrow looks beautiful. Mostly sunny and dry. Warm and not that humid. High of 81. Turning cloudier and cooler for Sunday, though. High down to 78. Watch for midday showers. Bigger push of rain late Sunday. I'm Chief Meteorologist Dan Zarrow.
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1: Hey, it's Michelle Hart. Thank you so much for having us on today. And if you know me, you know one of my least favorite things in the entire world to do is admit when my husband is right. But I think he might be right on this one. He's convinced that this item exists in every household in America. Do you have a random box of Coors laying around, Deanna?
2: Yes, we have we actually have two of them. It's a tremendous collection with, like, wire ties on them all to organize them.

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1: A Brick Township woman faces two counts of felony homicide by vehicle after crossing into the opposite lane on a road in Pennsylvania and struck an oncoming motorcycle, killing the driver and passenger. 55-year-old Bernadette Cobb told police she panicked when a bug flew into the car and lost control. A Toms River man has confessed to operating a Ponzi-like scheme that defrauded more than 97 victims, many of them in the Orthodox Jewish community, of almost $47 million. Federal prosecutors say 43-year-old Lior Moshe solicited investors and a company promising the money would go toward financing short-term business loans. Instead, he used more than $11 million for personal expenses. A two-month-old American bison named Gertie and a one-year-old kangaroo named Penny have struck up an unlikely friendship at Six Flags Great Adventure in Jackson. The young members of the park's wild safari met while crossing paths near the vet clinic. And now staffers say Penny grooms Gertie every day, and the two are inseparable. Stay tuned to the Town Square, New Jersey Info and Weather Network on WOBM for more updates. I'm Jen Ursulo.
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8: Back into the 80s this afternoon, another seasonably warm day with manageable humidity. Pretty good beach or pool day to close out the work week. Just watch for a stray shower this afternoon into this evening, high of around 84 degrees. Clearing skies tonight and fairly comfortable, low 66. Tomorrow looks beautiful, mostly sunny and dry, warm and not that humid, high of 81. Turning cloudier and cooler for Sunday, though. High down to 78. Watch for midday showers. Bigger push of rain late Sunday. I'm Chief Meteorologist Dan Zarro.
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92.7 WOBM, the hits of the 80s, 90s, and more. A big hi to the gang at the Wells Fargo in Brick who loves listening while they're eating lunch in the lunchroom. Thank you, guys.

92.7 WOBM, the hits of the 80s, 90s, and more. Brick Township has us on. Manahawkin says they love the 80s and 90s. And I've got something on the way for Jackson. Thank you so much for the kind words. Pass it on. 92.7 WOBM is playing the hits of the 80s, 90s, and more.

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0: 92.7 WOBM, the hits of the 80s, 90s, and more. Hey, it's Michelle Hart. Thank you so much for having us on today. And please don't prove my husband right, although I think he might be right on this one. He's convinced that this item exists in every household in America. Allie, do you have a random box of cords just laying around?
1: We have a duffel bag.
2: 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I haven't heard of a duffel bag of them yet.
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2: 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I'm so glad you hung on to these.
1: No. It just sits there. That duffel bag just sits there and takes up space. It's so annoying.
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1: The countdown to pumpkin everything is on, and Panera just announced that their fall menu is going to be back on the 19th. Some of the new stuff that will be on it this year is a pumpkin spice iced coffee, pumpkin spice frozen java, caramel pumpkin slice, that's a cake, and a pumpkin cinnamon roll. Yum!

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7: Back into the 80s this afternoon, another seasonably warm day with manageable humidity. Pretty good beach or pool day to close out the work week. Just watch for a stray shower this afternoon into this evening. High of around 84 degrees. Clearing skies tonight and fairly comfortable, low 66. Tomorrow looks beautiful, mostly sunny and dry, warm and not that humid. High of 81, turning cloudier and cooler for Sunday, though. High down to 78. Watch for midday showers, bigger push of rain late Sunday. I'm Chief Meteorologist Dan Zarro.
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Garmin is super helpful when I'm doing things like running 7 miles on a weekend. It's not so helpful when I'm sitting on a plane in a window seat and it's telling me it's time to get up and be active. If you have a fitness tracker, I have some good news for you. They just did a study. Actually, they combined 31 studies and found that pretty much every fitness tracker on the market can actually help you reach your weight loss goals. But there is a catch for how long you have to wear it. I'll tell you, coming up in 3 songs.

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1: 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The catch is you got to be consistent listening to it, though. It's most effective when you wear it for at least 12 weeks.

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1: I mean, baseball season will be over by the time you go on this trip, so you're going to miss out on the garlic fries at the stadium. 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
22: Back into the 80s this afternoon, another seasonably warm day with manageable humidity, pretty good beach or pool day to close out the work week. Just watch for a stray shower this afternoon into this evening, high of around 84 degrees. Clearing skies tonight and fairly comfortable, low 66. Tomorrow looks beautiful, mostly sunny and dry, warm and not that humid, high of 81. Turning cloudier and cooler for Sunday, though. High down to 78. Watch for midday showers, bigger push of rain late Sunday. I'm Chief Meteorologist Dan Zarrow.
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1: If you've never had a chance to see this national landmark, take a summer and go see it. It took 14 years, cost under $1 million, and 400 people helped make it. It's Mount Rushmore. Yeah, truly phenomenal to see.

92.7 WOBM, the hits of the 80s, 90s, and more. It is Friday, and that means one thing. It is a fun fact Friday. Yeah, I have some random useless facts to share with you today. Things that you may know, they might just be stored in the back of your brain somewhere, but I have one for you. And this one involves your body. It's something that you can see, but you can't see. I'll share that next.

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1: Here's a fun fact for you. I actually got this sent from Danielle. She was chatting with me on our app and knew that on Fridays, I share some fun facts with you. This is something that you can see, but you can't see. Yeah. Your nose is always visible to you. Our minds just ignore it. It's called unconscious selective attention. But yeah, your nose, you're always looking at it. You just can't see it.
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7: Slow start to the afternoon on the Garden State Parkway. It is slow southbound in the express lanes between the crossover in Homedale and PNC Bank Art Center. Slow again through Tinton Falls, down from exit 100 down to exit 91, and then again slow in Toms River. And Route 35 and 36 are slow through Bayhead and Seabright. And that's shore traffic.
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1: We love to help you out. 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
3: Stress saver traffic.
4: We've got a crash on the Garden State Parkway. Left lane is blocked at the Judy Blume service area around exit 100 in Wall Township. And then traffic continues slow on the parkway into Lakewood. A lot of stop and go traffic on Route 35 through Bayhead and Route 36 into Seabright. And an earlier accident on New Hampshire Avenue in Lakewood, that's been cleared up. And that's short traffic.
5: Here comes the weekend. Tomorrow looks great. Sunday, less great, but not a washout. Still a chance of a stray shower this evening, then clearing skies overnight. Low temperature, 66 degrees. Tomorrow looks beautiful, mostly sunny and dry, warm and not that humid, high of 81. Turning cloudier and cooler Sunday, high down to 78. Watch for midday showers, bigger push of rain arriving late Sunday. That's your latest Jersey Shore forecast from the Town Square to Jersey Info and Weather Network. I'm Chief Meteorologist Dan Zarrow.
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1: I feel like I need to go on a road trip. 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
1: Thanks, Jessica. Here's the latest. A company hired by Keyport residents to test the soil around the former Aeromarine landfill says they couldn't make a connection between contamination at the landfill and local cancer clusters. Xcel Environmental Resources says the metals found in the groundwater are sporadic and don't show a concentrated discharge. Testing by state officials begins next week. While Township Police say an 18-year-old from Brick died following a single vehicle crash early Thursday morning, he was pronounced dead at the scene. A Toms Riverman has confessed to operating a Ponzi-like scheme that defrauded more than 97 victims, many of them in the Orthodox Jewish community, of almost $47 million. The 43-year-old man is scheduled to be sentenced in December. Motorists across Monmouth County making plans tonight need to be aware of a DWI checkpoint planned in Wall Township. The Monmouth County DWI Task Force has scheduled a DWI checkpoint from 8 o'clock tonight until midnight on Route 138. And Gene Smart and Ted Danson are among the stars that have been inducted into the TV Hall of Fame. The ceremony was held last night in downtown Los Angeles to honor individuals who have made extraordinary contributions to American television. Also inducted were South Park creators Trey Parker and Matt Stone and former 60 Minutes correspondent Ed Bradley. Stay tuned to the Town Square, New Jersey Info and Weather Network on WOBM for more updates. I'm Annette Petriccioni.
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22: We've got a couple of problems on the Garden State Parkway. We have a crash blocking the right lane southbound at the Arts Center. There's stop-and-go traffic from a crossover onto the express lanes there. Also on the parkway southbound between exit 91 in Lakewood and exit 82 in Tom's River, you will find slow traffic through there as well. Route 35 through Bayhead and Route 36 through Seabright, they are slow as well, and that's short traffic.
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1: It is almost time to unplug, which hopefully you do over the weekend. Close the email, close Teams. Yeah, joke of the day is coming up, and then you get to go home.

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0: It is time to get a joke of the day. And this is actually from one of the youngest fans of the show. There is a 9-year-old whose mom sent me this joke for her. Her name is Penelope. Penelope, I just want to say thank you. Your joke is great. And today it is going to be part of the show. Here is Penelope's joke. What kind of bear has no teeth? What kind of bear has no teeth? A gummy bear. Yeah. Penelope, thank you so much for being part of the show. Hey, if you want to be a part of the show also, send me your joke. You can just open up our app right now. Hit that little chat button. I honestly do see all of those messages that are sent to me. And I would love to see one from you.
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14: Stress saver traffic.
15: We've got a couple of problems on the Garden State Parkway. We have a crash blocking the right lane southbound at the Arts Center. There's stop-and-go traffic from a crossover onto the express lanes there. Also on the parkway southbound between exit 91 in Lakewood and exit 82 in Tom's River, you will find slow traffic through there as well. Route 35 through Bayhead and Route 36 through Seabright, they are slow as well, and that's short traffic.
16: Here comes the weekend. Tomorrow looks great. Sunday, less great, but not a washout. Still a chance of a stray shower this evening, then clearing skies overnight. Low temperature 66 degrees. Tomorrow looks beautiful, mostly sunny and dry, warm and not that humid, high of 81. Turning cloudier and cooler Sunday, high down to 78. Watch for midday showers, bigger push of rain arriving late Sunday. That's your latest Jersey Shore forecast from the Town Square to Jersey Info and Weather Network. I'm Chief Meteorologist Dan Zarrow.
14: Here comes a whole lot of stuff for the Jersey Shore. 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
1: It's a Fun Fact Friday. Think back to the early 90s, all the colors of M&Ms that were available. There's one that's not there anymore. Yeah, I'll tell you what was replaced.

Back in the mid-90s, you may have even participated in this. There was a poll asking, what M&M should we take out to put a blue one in? Yeah, RIP to the tan M&M.

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1: Thanks, Jessica. Here's the latest. A company hired by Keyport residents to test the soil around the former Aeromarine landfill says they couldn't make a connection between contamination at the landfill and local cancer clusters. Xcel Environmental Resources says the metals found in the groundwater are sporadic and don't show a concentrated discharge. Testing by state officials begins next week. While Township police say an 18-year-old from Brick died following a single vehicle crash early Thursday morning, he was pronounced dead at the scene. A Toms Riverman has confessed to operating a Ponzi-like scheme that defrauded more than 97 victims, many of them in the Orthodox Jewish community, of almost $47 million. The 43-year-old man is scheduled to be sentenced in December. Motorists across Monmouth County making plans tonight need to be aware of a DWI checkpoint planned in Wall Township. The Monmouth County DWI Task Force has scheduled a DWI checkpoint from 8 o'clock tonight until midnight on Route 138. And Gene Smart and Ted Danson are among the stars that have been inducted into the TV Hall of Fame. The ceremony was held last night in downtown Los Angeles to honor individuals who have made extraordinary contributions to American television. Also inducted were South Park creators Trey Parker and Matt Stone and former 60 Minutes correspondent Ed Bradley. Stay tuned to the Town Square, New Jersey Info and Weather Network on WOBM for more updates. I'm Annette Petriccioni.
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13: A top executive coach says American workers need to address their fears that AI will replace them. Neil Shore says employees need to look beyond their fears a look at how they can up their own participation at work to stand out from the crowd.
14: That is a differentiator. And for as simple as it sounds, most people duck and hide, and I teach people to raise their hand and contribute.
13: A recent Reuters Ipsos poll reveals that 53% of Americans fear artificial intelligence could cost them their job, and Neil believes those fears could lead to workers starting to swirl. Shore says the swirls happen when you ruminate about your fears and make the situation worse than it actually is. Shore says workers will always bring uniquely human contributions to the table. And OpenAI is rolling out a new cyber defense system called Daybreak. It's similar to the Mythos system from Anthropic. Both are designed to use cutting-edge AI technology to help companies blunt cyber attacks, but both are also part of an AI arms race that has many people concerned. Tech Report, I'm Mark Mayfield.
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29: Problems persist on the Garden State Parkway southbound between exit 100 for Route 33 and all the way down to exit 82 for Route 37 Tom's River. It's stop-and-go traffic, but a crash at exit 105 has been cleared on the southbound side. A new problem on Route 9 in Lakewood and Locust Street. Right lane is blocked with the crash. Very slow traffic on Route 35 southbound in Manaloking. And that's Shore Traffic.
0: Just like that, we're back with the songs you love. The Jersey Shore soundtrack. 92.7 WOBM. 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

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It is time for the Big Q. There is a movie that came out a while ago in the 80s. It's super freaky. They actually used real skeletons because it was easier to get than the plastics. Yeah. What movie is it? Let me know on our app.

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2: The big Q today. There is a movie. It was came out in 1982, actually, and it is freaky. I accidentally watched this movie when I was a kid, and I was terrorized ever since. Instead of using plastic replicas of skeletons, they actually used real ones in the movie because it was easier to get. What movie is that? If you were thinking like Scream or something along those lines, you're pretty close. The movie that used real skeletons as props because they were easier to get than plastic replicas, it was Poltergeist. Yeah, that movie freaked me out.
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20: 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At the same Made by Google event where the latest lineup of Pixel phones were introduced, it showed off the new Pixel Watch 5. Dr. Jacqueline Trabati is a cardiologist and leads the clinical team at Google and says the watch is the first in the world to track insulin resistance trends.
21: Insulin resistance is the earliest sign that your body is struggling to pull energy from food. And 40% of adults live with it without ever knowing.
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21: 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I see so many patients in clinic who had no idea theirs had crept up.
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1: 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It took 14 years to make, and it cost under $1 million. 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Which national landmark is that? I'll have the answer for you in a

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5: Stress saver traffic.
6: Couple of delays on Route 70 to tell you about, westbound between Van Zyl Road and Chambers Bridge Road, and again between the Parkway and Buckingham Drive in Lakewood. Also in Tom's River from Route 9 South, still slow. Cox Crow Road to Indian Head Road. 35 South is slow through Maniloking and Wall Township. And that's shore traffic.
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Here's a fun fact for you. I actually got this sent from Danielle. She was chatting with me on our app and knew that on Fridays, I share some fun facts with you. This is something that you can see, but you can't see. Yeah, your nose is always visible to you. Our minds just ignore it. It's called unconscious selective attention. But yeah, your nose, you're always looking at it. You just can't see it.

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2: 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Is it too much for them? 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
1: 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So I think it would be fine. You know, if they get scared, make sure you're just right there. 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
11: A top executive coach says American workers need to address their fears that AI will replace them. Neil Shore says employees need to look beyond their fears and look at how they can up their own participation at work to stand out from the crowd.
12: That is a differentiator. And for as simple as it sounds, most people duck and hide, and I teach people to raise their hand and contribute.
11: A recent Reuters Ipsos poll reveals that 53% of Americans fear artificial intelligence could cost them their job, and Neil believes those fears could lead to workers starting to swirl. Shore says the swirls happen when you ruminate about your fears and make the situation worse than it actually is. Shore says workers will always bring uniquely human contributions to the table. And OpenAI is rolling out a new cyber defense system called Daybreak. It's similar to the Mythos system from Anthropic. Both are designed to use cutting-edge AI technology to help companies blunt cyber attacks, but both are also part of an AI arms race that has many people concerned. Tech Report, I'm Mark Mayfield.
13: And we're live here outside the Perez family home, just waiting for the... And there they go! 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

0: Saver traffic.
1: So a couple of slow spots out there. Route 35 southbound is slow through Manaloking and also through Brielle. And watch for delays on Route 36 southbound in Seabright. Parkway southbound is slow, generally slow between exit 100 for Route 33 and the Thomas River Toll Plaza. And that's short traffic.
2: Here comes the weekend. Tomorrow looks great. Sunday, less great, but not a washout. Still a chance of a stray shower this evening, then clearing skies overnight. Low temperature 66 degrees. Tomorrow looks beautiful, mostly sunny and dry, warm and not that humid, high of 81. Turning cloudier and cooler Sunday, high down to 78. Watch for midday showers. Bigger push of rain arriving late Sunday. That's your latest Jersey Shore forecast from the Town Square to Jersey Info and Weather Network. I'm Chief Meteorologist Dan Zarro.
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16: A new study shows that a certain type of hormone replacement therapy could lower the risk of Alzheimer's disease in older women. Researchers at Stanford University evaluated data that tracked Alzheimer's disease.

0: disease. It involved 20,000 American women. They say they found that those who took estrogen-only HRT at an average age of 70 were 39% less likely to be diagnosed with Alzheimer's later in life. They were also 33% less likely to develop memory or functional decline. An experimental GLP-1 pill is showing promising results, Scott Pringle reports.
1: Researchers at Northwestern Medicine found a daily pill called Elenagrippin helped folks who are obese or overweight lose more than 12% of their body weight in 36 weeks. Co-author of the study, Robert Kushner, says the pill could be a solution for some because it can be easier to mass produce as opposed to other GLP-1 injectable drugs like Wegovy and Ozempic.
0: Health update. I'm Sarah Lee Kessler.
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0: Go-Go's, Mr. Mister, and Duran Duran. 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
19: We notice the symptoms starting most frequently between about ages 7 and 16.
18: Dr. Michelle Rosenman, a child psychologist with the University of Denver, says it's very common and affects 3 out of 10 kids.
19: You may notice your child saying, "I have a stomach ache or a headache," or this general, "I don't feel good," and they don't have a cold or flu.
18: She says it's often about switching schools, getting new teachers, classmates, or simply moving up a grade.
19: What it means is that they are not robots and they have emotions. That's actually a good thing.
18: A recent study out of Italy suggests that eating tomatoes daily decreases fat buildup in the liver. Researchers say that's because raw tomatoes are rich in an antioxidant called lycopene, which fights inflammation. Health update. I'm Sarah Lee Kessler.
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From Toms River to Long Beach Island and beyond,